0: podcast on FM radio from Quy Nhơn. Gia Lai News, Gia Lai with news update broadcast on FM radio from Quy Nhơn.
1: Good evening, everyone. 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
2: According to the Gia Lai Department of Finance, 24 communes and wards have yet to fully issue documents on the allocation and assignment of 2026 funding for national target programs affecting the implementation and disbursement of funds. The Provincial People's Committee has instructed local authorities to urgently rectify the situation and complete the required procedures. For matters requiring approval by commune-level people's councils, local authorities must finalize allocation plans, report them to the standing people's councils for consideration, and subsequently issue decisions on detailed budget and 2026 public investment allocations. For matters not requiring council approval, communes and wards must promptly issue decisions allocating and assigning funds. Once procedures not completed, implementation must begin immediately, avoiding delays in projects that have already received funding or situations where no disbursement occurs. The Provincial People's Committee has set a target for contractors to receive advances for at least 30% of the value of eligible projects by October 15, 2026. By November the 30th, localities must disburse at least 70% of their assigned 2026 capital plans.
1: Under the Government Resolution No. 36, on simplifying procedures for issuing growing area and backing facility codes, Gia Lai's communes and ward had issued 61 growing area codes covering more than 168 hectares by the end of September. Of these, three codes covering more than 51 hectares are for export, while 58 codes covering over 117 hectares are for the domestic market, mainly for coffee and durian. Five communes and wards have so far issued growing area codes. Mang Yang communes issued 53 codes, Hoai Nhung Nam Ward 4, An Khe Ward 2, and An Phu Ward, and Yao Krai commune won 8. The province has also issued a backing facility code for a durian facility in An Phu Ward with a capacity of 50 to 70 tons of fruit per day. To date, Gia Lai has 497 growing area codes covering more than 13,174 hectares, along with 61 backing facility codes for export to China. Decentralizing the issuance of the codes to communes and wards are expected to make procedure easier for farmers, cooperatives, and businesses, while improving traceability and helping meet market requirements.
2: The Gia Lai Provincial People's Committee has issued a plan to promote women's equal participation in leadership and management positions at all levels for policy making during 2026-2030. By 2030, the province aims for women to hold key leadership positions in 75% of state management agencies and local governments at all levels. For sectors where women account for less than 30% of officials, civil servants, and employees, targets may be adjusted to reflect the actual conditions of each agency or unit. The province also aims to have women account for 50% of personnel included in leadership and management succession plans at all levels by 2030, while 90% of women in these plans receive training and capacity building. In areas with large ethnic minority populations, the plan calls for ethnic minority representation in leadership and management positions, while prioritizing the placement of qualified female officials in line with local population structures.
1: The Gia Lai People's Committee has issued a plan to promote equal participation for women in leadership and management positions at all levels of policy making for 2026-2030. Under the plan, by 2030, women are expected to hold key leadership positions in 75% of state management agency and local administration. For sectors where women account for less than 30% of officers, public employees, and workers, targets may be adjusted to suit each agency's circumstances. The province aims for women to make up 50% of personnel included in leadership and management succession plans by 2030, with 90% of the women receiving training and capacity building. In areas with clubbed ethnic minority population, leadership and management position must include ethnic minority officers, with priority given to appointing

0: Coffins has also completed investor selection for 7 projects totaling 6,072 apartments and is finalizing procedures for construction to begin. Notably, in September, the province approved the investment policy for a social housing project on Nguyễn Văn Linh Street in Hội Phú Quốc with 546 apartments and total investment of more than 740 billion VND. Accelerating project implementation and expanding social housing supply are expected to provide more housing opportunities for low-income residents and meet growing housing demand across the province.
1: The Yala Youth Union is conducting an intensive campaign through October to mark National Digital Transformation Day 2026. Activities focus on promoting the 2026 theme, messages, and visual identity of National Digital Transformation Day, while highlighting the role and benefits of digital transformation in the daily lives, production, and activities of young people. The Youth Union is also promoting youth-led model, an initiative under the Mass Digital Literacy and Mass AI Literacy movements, as well as the work of community digital technology teams. Particular emphasis is being placed on identifying and preventing online scams and protecting personal data, helping improve digital awareness and skills, and strengthen information security among young people and the wider community. And that's the end of the news today. Thank you for listening and goodbye for now.
2: Tạp chí Chủ nhật.